0: can't complain.
1: What's your life like?
0: At a loss for words, I can't complain. I sowed the seeds and prayed for rain. I filled prescriptions to block out visions. Still feel the tremble of a victim.

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glass, sipping on the drama. They say what we're witnessing is karma. The guilty wouldn't be so aggressive, the innocent are calmer. Telling me to smile while I grimace at disaster. Finishing your masters, your dinner and your afters. 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You get family support, I support mine. No handouts, had to force mine. The day I get bored, I'm borderline. Everyday trauma, normalized. Free

sightlines passing gates, their incoming and fade. 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
0: Lord Friday, what do you have to say about those guys? Can we get you to get over here?
1: Two seconds.
0: Just look here.
2: Hey,
0: here.
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1: And are we not free, Mr. Jefferson? Homes entered without warrant. Citizens arrested without charge. And in many places, free assembly itself denied. No one approves of such things, but...

sooner or later, there comes a point in a man's life when he's got to face some facts. And one fact they got to face.